good to be here. We're 100 feet from the Gulf of Mexico in a place in America God spent a little extra time on, the Gulf Coast. And, you know, we've had 14 chambers of commerce on the Mississippi Gulf Coast, Alabama, all the way from New Orleans to Panama City, trying to rename this area the Emerald Coast. But as long as Buffett and Bubba are alive, it will be the Redneck Riviera. My name is T. Bubba Bechtel, for those of you that don't know me. There's a T in there for a reason. If you just yell out Bubba at Atlanta Airport, 47 people are going to turn around. I was in Oregon once, and a reporter asked me what the T stood for. I said, the. He said, do you mean the? I said, no, I mean the. As in the Bubba. He never did get it. Now, I am a Bubba, and my name is Bubba. That's kind of strange. You know, it's kind of like being a Baptist. It's both a culture and a religion. And I am a Baptist. We don't believe in premarital sex, but only because we're afraid it might lead to dancing. And I'm a Southern Baptist. We don't even believe in synchronized swimming. Now, Bubba's not my real name. Nobody could be that Southern. My real name is James Terrence Bechtel IV. But you can't grow up in Mississippi with a name like that and have teeth and ears by the time you're 12. My mama named me Bubba. I am from Mississippi. I lived there for 22 years. I know that's a long time to live in Mississippi, but I didn't know we was free to leave. And I love where I live now, in a beautiful panhandle of Northwest Florida. I do love it here. It used to be when you got to introduce the people and you tell them you're from Florida, you know, they'd say, oh, great, Sunshine State. It's beautiful down there. Love the vacation. Nowadays, if they voted in the last election, and you get introduced from Florida, they just flinch a little bit. They just want to slap you. But then I have the opportunity to tell them that I live in the southern part of the state, which is located in northern Florida. I get the opportunity to explain to them. See, it's the only state in Dixie that's upside down. The further south you go, the more north you get. You get down to Fort Lauderdale, you're back in New York. I live where the gracious art of Southern living still survives. Up in the northern part of the state, where the election was over for us, election night. I say, we know how to count where I live. Do you know they're still counting in South Florida? They don't have to. There's just nothing else to do down there. They got South Florida so screwed up down there, we got people sneaking back into Cuba. They just counting and keep counting. It don't matter, you know. I sent her a bunch of bumper stickers down there. Had them made up. Said, Palm Beach County, if you voted for Al Gore, honk. It's the big button in the middle of your steering wheel. Yes. I live in a park that's got some sense. I might somebody.

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That ain't the best part, baby. Just wait. That's a genuine weather vane that moves with the breeze. 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

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It's okay in my book. Here, take a sip. 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

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I'd like to take away the suspicion that I know clouds your world at times, by giving you some faith to hold on to, honey, whenever your hand is not in mine.

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And then if someone should ask you what I got you for your birthday, well, you can say, why, he didn't give me anything, but he sure took a lot of things away.

0: 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Yes, it's in Italian, but we are sure our editor will fix it soon. 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

0: 1970 or 71, June and I went for a drive down to the country and went to a place called Smithfield, Tennessee. 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What's the name of that lake there?
1: Cedar Hill Lake.
0: Uh-huh. All right, anyway, spent the whole afternoon there, and it was like one of those magic days, you know, where the sun was just right, the temperature was just right, and the breeze was just right, and she was just right. And I wrote a song. 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I wrote a song called Flesh and Blood. I'm on

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1: I'm so fresh, man. 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
1: I Dig a Pygmy by Charles Hawtrey and the Deaf Aids. Phase one, in which Doris gets her oats.

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1: No, sir. All them old Cedar Hill women is hogs with their men.
0: Hogs?
1: That's all our hogs. 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
0: Wait a minute. Let them be hogs if they want to be. 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
1: Have you?
0: Who? 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Hank Williams.
1: Go right
0: there. Come in, Hank. June, honey, I got a song I wrote just especially for you. I want to sing it. Just for you.
1: What is it?
0: It's called Hey, Good Looking.
1: Oh.

And you know, everybody's talking about the good old days, right? Everybody, the good old days, the good old days. Well, let's talk about the good old days. Come to think of it, as bad as we think they are, these will become the good old days for our children. But why don't we try to remember

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Oh, why does it seem that the past is always better? We look back and we think the winters were warmer, the grass was greener, the skies were bluer, and smiles were

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Of course you can send us a reception report, but now you can also check it yourself. 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Look for Menu Utente. Yes, it's in Italian, but we are sure our editor will fix it soon. And register. You will then be able to choose Funzioni Abilitate, and then Elenco Brani, which translates to List of Songs. Easy, isn't it? This is Centrale Milano, 1575 kHz.

All right, boys, follow me. Mostly in A. Stay with me now. Listen up, this is philosophical. Mud grips, wide tip. 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

0: And the suffocating? 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
1: You know, that's the one thing I can't do.
0: Why can't you put yourself in my shoes? Because it would mean eliminating me, in effect killing me. Or are you afraid to see yourself? And who am I?
2: You're the director of the committee. You are the state. The trouble is that before the conversation even begins, everything has been said.
0: 10 years from now, there will be a person wandering around, and people will say that it is you. Now they say that it will be you. But what really is your obligation to him? Suppose he starves. Does that bother you? Can you experience his pleasures? In a way, yes. Like you can experience mine.

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1: I may be the director of a committee in the future. I can't think anymore.
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Yes, it's in Italian, but we are sure our editor will fix it soon. And register. 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Hey!

0: Oh yay, the blues has got me.
1: Thanks, Ronnie.
0: Eh?
1: Thanks, Ronnie.
0: Good luck. Ready? Start with a...
1: It was good with the roll, I missed it last time. Yeah.
0: Ready? One, two, three.

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Yes, it's in Italian, but we are sure our editor will fix it soon. 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

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Look for Menu Utente. Yes, it's in Italian, but we are sure our editor will fix it soon. And register. You will then be able to choose Funzioni Abilitate, and then Elenco Brani, which translates to List of Songs. Easy, isn't it? 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